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0: Wala namang time at saka walang pera pag-aral kami for piano or other stuff. Mm-hmm. So by ear, we just watch several lots of music videos and yung song hits, mga tab, guitar tab. So that's when we learned playing the guitar. And of course, our dad was our first teacher. We worked our way up and just learned the instruments by ourselves.
2: Oo.
0: Sobrang saya. 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
0: And then I started looking for a good makeup school. Parang gusto kong mag-side business. 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So, and then I found a good school in Manila. I took several courses there for hair and makeup. I went to Singapore, learned special effects makeup and fashion makeup there. And then yung last na kinuha ko is yung Australian diploma na for hair and makeup. And then I did lots of shoots in the Philippines. Naging editorial ko, runway, film. I did that. So like I said, around that time, it was really busy period of my life na to the point na I had to stop nursing. Hindi ko na kaya. And aside from that, I'm making lots of money doing makeup.
1: Naalala pa ni Gail na ayusan niya ang ilan sa mga sikat na artist at modelo sa Pilipinas, pati na ang kilalang beauty queens.
0: You're being chosen as a MAC makeup artist. 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
0: Yung founder, si Michelle, Usap Collective, it's a composed of Filipino-Australian group of artists. 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This is what I was waiting for. So, and then I began exhibiting with this group of Australian Filipino creatives. And then, yun, nag-click kami. I was really happy. And then, eventually, I found my bandmates through Usap Collective. Kasi may mga musicians din doon eh. So, nag-form kami ng band.
1: Malaki din ang ambag ng kanyang pagiging artist sa kanyang

0: buhay, lalo na ngayong may iniinda siyang sakit.
1: Well, I can say all of these experiences and all of these, you know, journey really shaped me into someone who is both resilient and who's looking for, you know, deeply self-aware na this is my passion. So being as a nurse and as an artist, a mother, and going through migration, I was recently diagnosed with an autoimmune disease, hyperthyroidism, last year. So I've been juggling all of those things, and given with the situation, I have to balance, you know, a real understanding of how to balance and to find my identity and purpose. Parang gusto kong patunayan sa sarili ko, especially to my younger self, na kaya ko pala.
0: Aminado si Gail, hindi madali ang makita araw-araw ang mga pasyente, lalo na ang mga batang may sakit. 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
1: Doon ako humuhugot sa pagiging nurse ko kasi nakikita ko yung reality of life. So say for example, because I'm looking after sick kids in the hospital. And every time na na-encounter ko yung very sick kid with very depressed mom, nafe-feel ko yung sadness. And then when I get home, I can relate to my own kids and just write it down. All my, you know, form of expression ko din kasi to write poems and, you know, just write it down, everything there. Which I turned into songs as well, because I'm also a songwriter. I can use it as an art. So I paint flowers. So pagiging nurse ko, parang I'm really into details as well. Keen in all details. So parang it feeds my passion and passion of art, yung pagiging nurse ko.
0: Dagdag pa ng pediatric nurse. Dahil artist siya, mas naging passionate siya sa kanyang mga batang pasyente dahil ramdam din niya ang kanilang pinagdadaanan.
1: I sing in front of them because mostly I look after neurodivergent kids with diagnosis of sickness. So very challenging, say for example, even giving them a Panadol, paracetamol.
2: Uh-oh.
1: Sobrang mahirap silang painumin yun, nun. So,
2: uh-uh.
1: How will you give it to that child if you're the nurse? So, uh-uh. Lahat na lang, kakatahan mo, magsistorytelling kayo, para lang uminom ng gamot. And at the same time, you have to convince the parent as well. Kasi it's not just working with the child, eh. It's also working with the parent.
0: Ipinagpapasalamat ni Gail dahil hindi lang pamilya niya ang supportive sa kanyang passion at journey, pati ang kanyang mga boss sa ospital na pinagtatrabahuhan. 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
1: Doing art is not an outlet anymore, but it's also part of how I take care of myself. So it's also self-love when you do art.
2: Kasi yun yung passion mo.
1: That's self-therapy, kumbaga.
0: Kaya patuloy niyang panalangin marami pang break at opportunities niya bilang artist. 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
11: Bale, Bonnie Denoy, I've been in the hospitality business now more than 20 years na. Ever since sa Philippines kami nasa F&B. 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
10: Let's talk about yung location ninyo. Kasi regional to, hindi ba?
11: Regional siya. So we're 1.5 hours away from Sydney. Kasi we are located near sa Toraji Beach under ng Surf Club. Nakita pa namin negosyo sa marketplace. 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
1: 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These economies need to basically grow, their income should converge to incomes of advanced economies, and that is not happening at the pace we would like to see.
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2: So some blood types, because they're genetically inherited, there are differences in the frequencies of some blood types in different populations around the world. So with growing, I guess, ethnic diversity in the Australian population, we also need our blood donor population to reflect that same ethnic diversity, just to allow us to match blood for patients who need it.
3: U dakken bulletin ta' aħbarijiet minn radju ta' l-SBS għallum it-tlieta is-16 il-jum ta' xar ta' Ġunju tas-sena 2026.

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0: I don't think enough is being done to tackle it. I do think it is a devilish problem. I think you're absolutely right to highlight it, because I remember at my National Press Club address, I was asked by the MC, "Oh, is racism really that bad?" And I said, "Mate, just step into my shoes and go online for 24 hours and come back and ask me the same question." And I don't think you'll have the same view. It's amazing what people will say when they've got the benefit of anonymity, right? And I think that there's a couple of problems here. Firstly, the social media platforms have gone backwards in terms of regulating hate and racism. They've got rid of fact checkers. And let's just be direct about it. Racism is profitable for them because it gets eyeballs on, it gets people congregating. It means you don't have to be challenged. You can just be surrounded by people who agree with you. And what then helps that is mis and disinformation. We see tropes and stereotypes. I've been sent stuff, horrible tropes and stereotypes about people of Indian origin and even specific to various parts of India, and, of course, other forms of racism as well. And so if it's profitable, there's no incentive for them to stop. And then if we don't have regulation of mis and disinformation as well, which is often at the core of racism online, then we won't be able to stop it. So I think there needs to be an approach to tackle all these things. And it is a project the Australian Human Rights Commission is working on, because it's a cross portfolio project. It's one that involves all of us, really, because all of our constituents, so to speak, are affected by it.
1: Commissioner, you just mentioned the Indian community, the Indian diaspora, and your origin is also from Chennai in India. And you also mentioned at the start of this interview how Indians are now, they are the fastest growing migrant community, but at the same time seeing incidents escalate from online abuse to harassment, public harassment, and even hate messages left outside their family homes. So what do you think is driving this rise in anti-Indian racism? And what needs to change?
0: I don't think it's one thing. So I think the first thing is it's a reflection of continued reflection of systemic failures. And if you just look back at the last 6 years, 2020, huge surge in racism towards people of Chinese origin during COVID. 2023, mainstreaming of racism towards First Peoples during the referendum. Then surge in anti-Semitism, Islamophobia, anti-Palestinian racism. Now, racism towards people of Indian origin. What does that show you? It shows that our structures are broken, because the bile of racism can so easily pour out. So that really, what that actually requires is solutions that fix these structures, like we have in the National Anti-Racism Framework. Is there a particular reason that the racism towards people of Indian origin is increasing at the moment? That probably requires some exploration, and certainly I'm engaging with the Indian community, and I'll be doing that next week, actually, when I come to Sydney, and I'm going to be going out to Harris Park to meet some of the local businesses and meet the community and hopefully have a really tasty meal as well. But I think it is very much connected to the anti-immigration sentiment and the fact that India has become just now tipped over by a very, very small margin. There's only about 70 people, to be clear, the highest source of migrants. And that could easily tip the other way at some point, right? So, and of course, all this rhetoric completely misses the enormous economic contribution that Indians make to this country, which is a net positive by a long way,

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3: But that's something that we, I think, needs to be investigated further because it causes harm. It makes people feel like they don't belong. It makes them feel like they are unsafe. And that is not the society we want. We want a society where everyone feels safe, feels included, feels like they're seen, they're heard, and they can prosper and thrive.
4: You just mentioned anti-Semitism and Islamophobia, and I'm really curious to hear from you whether you think Australia is responding to anti-Semitism and Islamophobia with the same level of urgency, or is there a perception that some forms of racism and religious hatred receive more attention than others, and how can we ensure a consistent approach to protecting a community or all communities?
3: No, that's a good question. Now, I said to you, and before that, we commissioned research that showed that government responses to racism are ad hoc, they're piecemeal. And I think that, unfortunately, that has continued in the last, say, 2 years, 2.5 years while I've been in the job. We've seen at times solutions that pit communities against each other, their knee-jerk responses to a particular crisis, rather than coming up with solutions that fix systems and structures to stop racism affecting all communities. And that remains a problem, as I've known. That's why I advocate for the National Anti-Racism Framework. It is a way of, in which you can help all communities. There is no doubt, just to be clear, there is no doubt anti-Semitism is a really serious issue. And of course, I think that the horror of what happened at Bondi warranted a Royal Commission, because I think it's really important to not have police investigating police, but to actually have oversight, particularly of police and other security apparatus when something horrific like that happens. But in a broader sense, and there's obviously no doubt that Islamophobia is very real and is often, there's an intersectional aspect of it in that it, particularly women wearing hijabs get targeted the most by racism. But I think that it is really important to provide solutions. You've probably heard the adage, a rising tide lifts all boats. We want that rising tide. We want the National Anti-Racism Framework so that we fix the problem for now and for good, so that when it manifests again the next time and the next time, we've already solved it now for the future. We've done it in an efficient way, in a way that can be monitored and evaluated. And I don't think that's happening at the moment. I think there's still a lot of work to be done. And the first step would be endorsing the National Anti-Racism Framework.
4: Commissioner, let's turn to your area of expertise, the legal system. Do you believe Australia's laws are keeping pace with the reality of racism today, or are there gaps in how racist behaviour is addressed? And then I'll go to the second part of my question, but I'll get you to answer this one first, please.
3: Yeah, so the Race Discrimination Act was passed and brought into law 51 years ago. It's a long time. Now, it was an amazing moment, because prior to that act, if someone wanted to refuse service to someone at a restaurant or a hotel because they were Indian, there's nothing they would be able to do about it. And now the act is that, well, when that act was brought in, sorry, I should say, that made it unlawful. The thing is, though, the act hasn't changed, and it continues to place the burden on the target of racism, the person who's endured the racism, to bring about the change, to make the complaint.

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1: We get to Wasim Adam Halapishir at your Opera House, Natalia Akobova, Shorita Lalpulkhana, Pcha Shoupachina.
4: In June, I'm starting a full-time role as a senior project coordinator. 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Obviously feeling a bit nervous. It is financially a big step forward for me as well. So I do hope that it will help me to pay rent, to be able to put my kids into extra classes.
1: Corporate Australia.
4: It's hard to get a first job in Australia. Important thing, I would say, is just to give this chance. It's not a charity, because people are really smart, skilled, and they're happy to contribute.
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3: 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Melbourne Muma, Moja Thoma Pipi, Apuja, Sako degree centigrade shima pipare. 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Canberra Muma, Miadwa Pi, Nita Ma Pipi, Apuja, Sashi degree centigrade shima pipare. Sydney Muma, Nita Ma Pipi, Apuja, Nasetti degree centigrade shima pipare. Brisbane Muma, Mota Piao Napiao, Yuathon Nibi, Apuja, Nasetthon degree centigrade shima pipare. 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Edwin, the Remia.

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